0: 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Tout beau, c'est fake, like I do. Put you in the fuck, you're so bad on a bed, the cravate. I don't know what you're doing. Je voudrais que tu m'en bats, bête. You see, cocaïne en piote. Praise your
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1: 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It's got a 2303.

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3: 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Again, I gotta sing for all the girls. But you know why I do that? 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